Mackie Messer hat ein Messer und das trägt er im Gesicht. Alex Spitz is credible, it simply was incredible. The stuff was quite alright, but the action was forgettable.

Hi, Catherine. It's Pete Lincoln here. I just wanted to send you a message of congratulations for the 25th anniversary of Handmade on Friars Radio Castle. I remember all those years ago when you brought

Hi, George Kalyanis here, probably best known for creating the band Sailor. I'd like to wish Katrin Wagner and her radio show Handmade on Free Radio Castle a very happy 25th anniversary. The show was originally started by Katrin's brother, Karsten, and he'd be very proud to see how Katrin had carried on his legacy with her wonderful show. Thanks also to Katrin for always promoting Sailor and the band's other projects, as well as running the Sailor Fan Club website, sailor-music.com, and her brilliant YouTube channel, Sailor Marinero. So here's a very, very happy 25th anniversary to Handmade.

Variety is the spice of life. I'm gonna truck with Bula Bulas, get in the groove with Icky Doolas, and though you shut up like a knife, variety is the spice

Once upon a time there was a boy who went to school. He never knew his lessons and he seemed an awful fool. He never learned addition or the way to multiply, but by peculiar methods he would manage to

song, which is also from the last album, tells the story of how we recorded it and what went wrong when we did it. Happened in Switzerland. The song's thing called Smoke on the Wall.

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And a bit more monitor if you got it. Ah! Yeah, can you have everything louder than everything else? Right.

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Thank you all. This song is from a long time ago. It was originally designed to raise a bit of perspiration.

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No one has ever known you were among you.

0: 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Step up. Yeah.
1: Step up time. Step up. Step up time. Step up. Step up time. Yeah. Step up time. 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

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Chaos, mayhem, other family members. We remember why we're here, so they refuse to hear. But beware, 2G is dead, so prepare, my sons of righteousness.

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I think could be improved or whatever. I talk about my own personal improvement, you know. I talk about things that happen around my way, you know. Just, you know, same old thing, but I say it my way, you know. I don't do it the gangster way, you know. Although I might be dealing with some of the same type of things, I don't go about it the same way.

0: dead.
1: It all began rather innocently during the spring of 1987. 20 rounds ricocheted through the small store in a matter of seconds.
2: Get out of here!
1: One was killed. The other was hit twice, but somehow managed to escape. Stay tuned for more.
3: Always has been and always.

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Beauty defined by the end of mind's eye. To see past the flesh, the hourglass shape of tomorrow. 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
1: I know,
2: just
1: right?
2: He was smoother than one,
1: mommy. It's just a thought.
2: Heavy deal. The girls, they love me.
0: They love me.

0: 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Yeah, Jack and Cork, Tempe Nights, Joe. Tonight, I'm saying.
1: Yeah. Yo, I ain't no Cork, so why can't I be a smooth, my man, Dr. York? I see that.
0: Yo, smoother than the bottom of Hannah's shoes, after she got to spend.
1: No hair on my chest, but my boy, I'll quest, I'm just smoother.

0: Borderline.
1: Extra.
2: Some people think little girls should be seen and not heard, but I think